I wanna treat you like a queen. Wanna fulfill your every fantasy. I wanna feel a little bit naughty when you're lying next to me. I wanna get hot, I intend to sweat. Wait till you hit that point, we're not there yet. I wanna feel your nails scratch into my back. I wanna taste your lips and

Kong. Mama was queen of the mambo, papa was king of the Congo. 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